Little Joe never once gave it away. Everybody had to pay and pay. A hustle here.

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Nice.

0: rough. And but we're going to take the beginning of this song and do it easy. Big wheel, keep but then we're going to do the finish. Turning. Rough.
1: Proud Mary.
0: It's the way we do.
1: Proud Mary.